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1: 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What's the deal? As you can see, it's DJ Misses, and I have a way for you to promote your business. And I'm going to tell you that in about 5 minutes. But first, Kehlani will fold it.

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0: 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It's called Living Large on Z107.9, Cleveland's number one for hip hop and R&B, and home of the morning hustle. 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I got your request coming up for Young Miami. I think I want to hear some Key Glock and that new Cardi B on the way in 6 minutes. Is he
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0: on Z1079, Cleveland's number one for hip-hop and R&B, and home of the Morning Hustle. It's your good sis, DJ Miss Sis. I got your request coming up for Ella Mai, but first, let's get into this Olivia Dean, the man I need.
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0: Ella Mai with Just Might on Z1079, Cleveland's number one for hip hop and R&B, and home of the morning hustle. Cleveland, what's the deal? It's your good sis DJ Mrs. And this week has been a crazy one because Quality Control's Pierre Thomas, aka P, has recently been hospitalized in the ICU after a heart attack. 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But I definitely want to keep him and his family in our prayers as they go through this time. I got your requests coming up for new Jacquees, T.I., LMA on the way. Is Z.
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T.I. will let them know on Z-079, Cleveland's number one for hip-hop and R&B, and home of the morning hustle. It's your good sis, DJ Mrs. I got new Jacquees

0: That's the ladies from Jacquees. It's called Lick Back on Z107.9, Cleveland's number one for hip-hop and R&B and home of the morning hustle. It's your good sis, DJ Mrs. And I know you did not miss the last episode of Posted on the Corner with me and Incognito. If you did, it's cool. 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Posted on the Corner, everything is spelled correctly. 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I got your requests coming up for Lil Baby, Dead Fresh, Moneybagg Yo, and some Summer Walker. It's Z.
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I got Tim's with what you need on the way in about 5 minutes. But first, Chris Breezy with Obvious.

0: That's the latest from Future. It's called California Girls on Z107.9, Cleveland's number one for hip-hop and R&B, and home of the morning hustle. It's your good sis, DJ Mrs., and it's about my time to get on up out of here, but don't even trip. Make sure you follow me on the gram at DJ Mrs., DJ M-I-S-S-E-S, and make sure you follow the gang at Z107.9. If you out here in these Cleveland streets, please be safe. Always remember to spread God's love, and always remember to smile. Why? Because it's beautiful, baby. Keep it up and stuck right where you got it, because we got more vibes on the way. It's Z107.9.
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1: Ladies, what's the science behind wiping your behind with them 3-4-inch nails?
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0: What is your nails looking like?
1: How is they wiping
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1: ass?
2: My nails are long.
0: So you're not wiping your nails?
2: I soap and water after I get through and scrub my nails with soap and water and a toothbrush.
0: Under the nails, what you saying?
2: No, it ain't no boo-boo, but I'm just making sure ain't nothing under there.
1: She said, don't put that boo-boo.
2: I'm scrubbing with soap and water underneath each nail and wash your hands again and then take a little whip nail to see if you smell anything.
0: It could be a little boo-boo residue up in the nails when you're
1: done. She just said you got to smell your nails.
0: You got to smell them.
2: And you take the little wet wipe and go up underneath there. And then you take another whip. You don't smell nothing, you're clean.
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What's going on? It's your boy Ray Jr. and I'm up at Shaw High School. 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Man, let's get these kids around some good people. Shaw High School, enroll them kids right now.

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0: you a 10. 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

0: slime, I'm grimy. 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
1: All right, what we making with eggs, vinegar, Canadian bacon, butter, egg yolks, lemon juice, English muffins, heavy whipping cream, and salt and pepper?
2: I don't eat it, nor have I ever made it, but I'm more than certain you're making an egg and Benedict.
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0: Oh, she cooked it. Benedict. How you doing with the Benedict?
2: You can tell from the ingredients. 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
1: 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Probably thought she said the holiday sauce. 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
0: No, she said the holidays.
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3: Now, back to the land.

I be in my section, he be in his. We can go bottle for bottle in his junk. 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He Mr. Get It Done. I'm Mrs. One of One. Fall in love every time we link. He got me sprung.com. Mind these girls can't keep it peace. I ain't stressing on you, you ain't stressing on me. Boy, I don't wanna push you on a leash. You a dog, I'm a dog, we can keep it in the streets. I ain't in your bits and you ain't in mine. Yeah, we both outside. That's my top.

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1: 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I know.

0: 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You got to wrap the tissue around your nails, but you still wiping with your fingertip, not the nails.
1: Okay.
2: But how you grabbing
1: them?
0: You
1: got to
0: spread them booty cheeks on the toilet first.
1: You said, wait, what?
0: You got to spread them booty cheeks on the toilet seat first, but do it with the fingertip, not the nails.
2: See, I need the visual. DM us with that finger. Look what that hand look like.
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0: man,
1: us.
0: Man, you funny as hell. It's like a little scoop.
1: Yep, I see it.
2: I see it.
0: You got to scoop with the nail, but you got to have it wrapped up. But you got to do it with the fingertip.
1: Thumb is keeping the tissue intact. Because the second that tissue slide up, baby, it's doing it.
0: Hold it on. You going to get a clean sweep. You just got to wet it a little bit.
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0: Hey, it's Gabriella Cruz. I'm here at Shaw High School, and East Cleveland City Schools are doing some amazing things, including improvements in academics and earning an overall 3-star rating. 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

I control the rock. If the rap slow, I control the block. 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
0: No, I have in the past, though.
2: Then how you wipe that booty?
0: I have done it. But listen, it's called adjustment. Like, you adapt to it, okay? Because the first time
1: we ask for the science. As you spreading the butt cheeks wide open.
2: How you wiping that booty?
0: First of all, you're going to go through a lot of tissue. You have to wrap your nails first.
2: Like a mummy, right?
0: Wrap your hand in a separate section, and you got to get all up in there.
2: You wrapping your nails and your hands separately?
0: Yes.
1: So when you go to wipe after your wrap now, when you go to wipe, what's the strategy?
0: You don't wrap so tight, you can't pull it off.
1: Getting through that paper.
2: But the boo-boo getting through that paper.
0: If you wrap it good, I'm telling you, if you wrap it good, you know how to do it. It will come off.
2: Don't be telling me next time I see you touching me with boo-boo hands.
0: Keep my nails long like that.
2: So we got to get the science because yours was not that
1: science,
2: good.
1: It was.
2: Get back to you.
1: Yeah. We love you, SB.
2: Little hands, bye.
1: Bye, SB.
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0: 10. Girl, you a 10, girl, you a 10, girl, you a 10. 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

party starting. See you at the bar, you was hardly talking. That's when I knew that your heart was scarring. 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
1: Yeah.
2: Nah, I like the mix, but bed still sounds good, though.
0: Damn it, man.
2: I'm sorry. You got to do some cartwheels or something.
0: We got some work to do. We're going to get to it, man. AK, appreciate you, bro. Let's keep it moving. Time for Kyle's message of the day.
2: And my...
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0: Kyle's message of the day today is nobody's coming to do it for you. Show up for yourself.
1: Come on.
0: Nobody's coming to do it for you. Show up for yourself. You got to be so committed to getting things done on your own that it don't even matter what other people are doing. It's like you can't learn how to be an electrician just sitting in the house hoping that somebody's going to come by and just drop a book on your lap.
2: It worked for Thomas Edison.
0: No, it didn't. He was out there working hard trying to get it done. And the thing, same thing goes for you. Like whatever it is you're trying to do, you have to put yourself in motion. You have to put yourself in position. You have to make a commitment to yourself to do the thing that you need to do to get to where you're trying to go. Nobody's coming to do it for you. I sit on your couch today and just sit there and wait if somebody gonna come by and just drop off some money just cause.
2: Mailman.
0: Mm-mm, that ain't because somebody put some work in for that money.
1: No matter which hand.
0: Exactly. Hey. So what you got to do is get out there and make it happen on your own. Kyle's message of the day today is nobody's coming to save you, so make sure you show up for yourself.
2: Alton was talking about something else. Did you hear what he said?
0: No.
2: Okay, all right. Well, mine is easy because the weekend is not over, y'all. Don't ever let a job stop you from enjoying the rest of your weekend because we're going to keep it going. Take the bottle to work.
0: Mm. All right, there it is, man.
2: Leftover liquor. We don't do that.
0: Stick around. Fat Smack joins us in just a few. Good Monday morning. It's the Morning Hustle Show.
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0: Hey, it's Gabriela Cruz. I'm here at Shaw High School, and East Cleveland City Schools are doing some amazing things, including improvements in academics and earning an overall 3-star rating. 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
2: 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She's really contemplating.
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0: 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Danica.
1: Hi.
0: How are you?
1: Good, how are you?
0: Good, man. We're trying to see if you can win that $1,000 today.
1: Okay.
2: That's how you say your name?
1: Danica, yeah.
0: Oh, my God.
3: I felt it.
0: Oh, my God.
3: I ain't never met nobody named Danica.
0: Please. Please don't. Please don't charge that to me. Our producer, Big Man. Our producer, Big Man, always gives us the wrong names. Danica, we trying to see if you can win $1,000, okay?
4: You don't need to be caring about nobody's name.
3: But the fact that she was going to go with it.
0: We coming right back with Danica.
4: I know, like, what's up, man? Why you ain't correct him?
0: This is outrageous.
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0: What's going on? It's your boy Ray Jr. and I'm up at Shaw High School. 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It's a great vibe, great atmosphere. Man, let's get these kids around some good people. Shaw High School, enroll them kids right now.
1: All right, y'all, you know what it is, man. When we come back, we're trying to help out a hustler named Brandy. She got an issue. Some woman at her job seems to be all up on her Instagram liking and hearting and commenting about her man. She don't like that.
2: Yeah, he's dumb. He's got to shut that down. I would have shut that down so quick. I would have erased those doggone comments so quick.
3: Oh, that looks suspicious. Why are you erasing the comments instead of just blocking
1: see
3: them?
1: See what I'm saying?
3: And that's so you going to put all that effort into getting rid of the comments instead of just getting rid of her?
2: No, we love compliments, so we're going to keep as many.
3: You can get compliments from other people. You don't need it from my coworker.
2: It don't matter who it comes from.
3: Yes, it do.
2: We love compliments. We're going to keep those things going. Let's keep it going,
3: beat
2: man.
3: Beat the coworker we'll up so nobody play with
1: we'll
3: you no
1: get
3: more.
1: To the whole story. We'll see how y'all feel about it and what Brandy should do when we come back and try to help a hustler.
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0: there, but
1: 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Okay. 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
0: That's right. Leave your camera phones home.
1: Yeah, leave that. Yeah,
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2: All right, y'all stick around. But coming up, Santilli News You Could Use is on the way. Yo, Carmelo Anthony's mother is speaking out, and in Northwest Indiana, we know a lot of people lost their power in Gary. But people are there pointing fingers now. People in high positions are pointing fingers about who's at fault. And we'll let you know what they have to say when we come back in 10 minutes.
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1: Z1079, you're inside a day party on your number one. Good morning. Yeah. Happy is the first of the week. Get up. For real. For a lot of kids, the first full week back in school, you know, it's getting to it.
2: Yeah.
1: And we get into it. We here on your radio till 3 o'clock. We got the day party vibes. I don't know what we got. I ain't look.
2: Yeah.
1: I came in running my mouth. So we going to get to that.
2: We got a show.
1: We got a show.
2: We got vibes. We got that.
1: 100%. 100%. So you know, if nothing else, you will get this entertainment, these good vibes, this good music, and our silly behinds all up in your business and face today. Well, ears. All right. So turn us up till 3 o'clock. The pop-off hour is now. Mm-hmm. If you need 30 on the clock.
2: If you need it, we got you. Positive, negative, it doesn't matter. You got to get off your chest. Get off your chest!
1: And then go about your day and hopefully feel better. That is the whole mission behind that.
2: Yes.
1: You know, escape a little bit.
2: That's right.
1: Get it out and then keep it moving.
2: Yeah.
1: 216-578.
2: Give them the number. 99.

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1: I do.
2: Let me count you down. 3, 2, 1, pop off.
1: Hey, I'm sick of my people. Black people. We taking these other out at an alarming rate. What are we doing? 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Get your hair screwed on. 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Man, sit y'all behinds down, man, and quit trying to pop off on each other. The government, the world doing that enough. We don't need to keep doing that to ourselves, man.
2: Time!
0: Perfect message on this Monday.
2: That's right.
1: Have a good one, y'all. Appreciate y'all.
0: Of course. We appreciate you, too, cousin. What's your favorite station?
1: Already. 107.9. You already know.

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1: 3, 2, 1, pop out.
2: I'm tired of these damn out here acting all crazy. Excuse my language, too. Acting all crazy like you supposed to be sitting here talking to them. And you sitting here with a ski mask off. What are we gonna do? Go to dinner with a ski mask on your face? And you sitting up here all whining and stuff? And you got problems and stuff like that? Who's wrong for that? Y'all need to stop, little dudes. Y'all need whining. Y'all need to stop with these ski masks trying to holler at a real woman for real. Because that's not going nowhere, okay?
0: Yeah, you went right to it. You ain't even let us count you down, but I'm assuming that is time. So hopefully you feel a little bit better, cuzzo. 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

0: outside a day party on your number one. I like that one. T.I. and Summer Walker.
1: I thought that was Ciara.
0: Kind of gave you CC vibes a little bit. I like it. I like it. I like it. Day party in the building. Wolfie, we got a DM again.
1: Yeah, these DMs, y'all.
0: By the way, you can slide in them at Rodigger at DJ Ryan Wolf at the Day Party Live. It's ha.
1: I just say, hey, Day Party, I need y'all to settle this. I've been married for 8 years, and I recently found out that my husband has a secret savings account with almost $30,000 in it. Meanwhile, we've been splitting bills, cutting back on vacations, and I've even picked up extra hours because I thought the money was tight. He says he didn't steal anything from me. He saved it from his own checks and kept it as emergency money in case something ever happened. I'm not mad that he saved. I'm mad that his own wife didn't know it existed. Now he says I'm overreacting because every household bill was paid. Now, secretly, do you think, was it smart? What you think, Ro? Is it being smart or is it financial betrayal? Boy got 30K in the bank and she been taking more hours. Wild.
0: I mean, but it is an emergency fund, so I understand, man, that he's... I mean, listen,
1: Nah, 30K? You can pinch off 25K out of that. Let me do something. 30K?
0: I mean, my thing is, why not just disclose that? Like, I don't think she's going to be the type to be like, oh, no, we need all of that. Like, I ain't got to do this. Yeah. I ain't got to do that. But at least it can be.
1: He making it seem like money tight.
0: Money might be tight.
1: No, money might be tight.
0: But I'm saying, but 30K can go away fast.
1: That's wild.
0: Yeah.
1: 30K can go away fast, but a lot of other stuff can get done.
0: But the bills is getting paid. The bills is getting paid. She said the bills is getting paid. But she is having to do some extra things.
1: She putting that work in to get it paid. I don't know.
0: Them secret accounts, boy, be taking relationships out. We've seen this in the movies.
1: 30K? Just chilling, talking about for the rainy day. It's good to save.
0: It's always great to save. Yeah. I mean, it's no different than a 401k
1: different from saving it than acting like you ain't got nothing and you got something, though.
0: But is she overreacting? Maybe she ain't asking the right questions.
1: She said, we've been splitting bills, cutting back on vacations. We can't do a vacation back.
0: So it sounds like that means that equally the both of them.
1: And I've even picked up extra hours because she thought money was tight.
0: But money could still be tight. A lot of people ain't just going into their savings just to take no trip.
1: That's what I'm
0: telling
1: you.
0: That savings is there.
1: Because everybody got different levels. So someone that can be, someone can have $10 million in the bank and have $1 million left and say money tight.
0: Well, that's ridiculous.
1: No, it ain't, but not for them. So that's what I'm getting at.
0: I would like to hear, is he doing the same thing? Is he having to cut back? Because if they cutting back together, he got to cut back too.
1: They being tight. Now, we ain't cousin. If you hear us, is he doing
0: something? You need to fill us in. I feel like it's some information missing. Because I feel, she said, we've been splitting. So they're splitting the bills. It ain't like he's going into that stash to do anything.
1: They cut back on their vacations, and she even is working extra hours.
0: Let me shut my mouth and let y'all chime in. I'm going to be honest. I don't know, man. I need more information.
1: Because if someone going to be tight, they're going to be tight no matter how much it is.
0: Yeah, but...
1: Tight is tight.
0: But that don't mean we're about to go up into the savings that we could be needing for anything. The roof could need to get done. The furnace could go out. It's so many things.
1: Roof by what? You got insurance? Roof?
0: Yeah, but that don't always be the case. We don't know that situation. No. We don't know that situation. We don't know
1: maybe
0: that situation.
1: 10?
0: I'm not, listen, I'm not
1: you ain't
0: mad.
1: About to coast.
0: No, I'm
1: 30K?
0: Not mad at having the funds in there for them type of situations, but I do feel like, again, here we go.
1: 30K?
0: Here we go with the communication. Why she don't know about it? That's where it's like, don't be sneaky about something that could benefit the both of us. If we're married, these are conversations that should be having understood. If I'm over here busting my ass to make sure that half the bills is paid with you, and you over here and you got a little something just in case it get a little tight, a little tough, just say that. Just communicate that. Now, I don't know what his reservation is for not telling his own wife that there's some funds needed if be, but I don't know. That's their business. Funds. She only gave us so much information.
1: She think they broke. They ain't broke.
0: I don't know, y'all. What y'all say? I say the biggest takeaway for me is that why you just ain't tell her? Just tell her. Communicate that. Because then it becomes sneaky. It's like, okay, well, are you taking advantage of this extra money while I'm over here, you know, slaving away a little bit more?
1: Here go Nikki. She better get a separate account, too. See?
0: Shout out to Nikki.
1: Nikki come through with all this.
0: But I'm saying, but that could be a thought. Like, all right, well, I see your 30K.
1: And I raise your 30K.
0: I'm about to give me 30K.
1: 216-578-1079.
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6: This is the Daily Play with Joy Taylor. You can't make this up, but the Cleveland Browns are waiving tight end Daquan Wright so that he can play for LSU this season. How is this possible? Well, last week, Wright officially entered the transfer portal after he and a group of athletes who filed a lawsuit in Louisiana were granted a temporary restraining order to return to college for one more season. He played for new LSU head coach Lane Kiffin for 2 seasons at Ole Miss, and Wright is believed to be the first player to have an agreement to return to play in college after signing with an NFL team as an undrafted free agent. NCAA basketball is in the midst of a similar saga, so we should have seen this coming. Wright was signed by the Eagles as an undrafted free agent. Then the Browns claimed him off waivers. He never played a down of preseason, but did suit up once for Cleveland. 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
2: 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Love.

0: Z1079 LMA right there. Girl, and we'll be right here talking about our latest DM. All right. This wife is upset, y'all, because she found out that her husband
1: 30K.
0: Has a separate savings account that's
1: 35.
0: Got 30K in it.
1: 35.
0: Meanwhile, she's been told that things is tight. They split in bills. She's taking more hours at work. And she like, you know, we putting off vacations. And you talking about a secret savings account with 30K. I could kind of chill. Okay, so she in her feelings. And the husband says she overreacted. Like, this is an emergency account. This ain't that.
1: Yeah.
0: All right.
1: Yep.
0: And she wants to know,
1: yep,
0: is she overreacting?
1: Yep. Yep.
0: I said, listen, I'm not mad at the savings account for emergencies, but you could have said something. You know, communication for me means everything.
1: Yep.
0: That's the only thing that I was just like, a little shaky, a little sneaky, a little something. You know, talk about it. Share that information. But then I also said that I felt like there were some things missing, some details missing, because is the husband?
1: I mean,
0: is he?
1: I can see it both. If she gonna let him be in charge of the finances, then let him be in charge of the finances and put that money to the side for a rainy day.
0: You know, what y'all say about it?
2: Now, if I'm mistaken, y'all saying they got different accounts, right?
1: He got a secret account.
0: A separate account,
1: he had 30K in an account she ain't know about.
2: If, first of all, if they married, it shouldn't be no sharing no bills, no way. But that secret account, hell no. My wife does not have no secret account.
0: And you can't have one either.
2: I don't got one, for sure. But that's why they have an issue, because it ain't going both ways. That's why it's called a secret. That's why everything always messed up.
1: Mm.
2: We always got secrets. Hell no. Dude. I tell my wife everything.
0: This sound like Trucker D.
2: I have enough money.
0: This Trucker D.
2: It sure is.
0: Hey,
2: you already know.
0: Trucker D.
2: You already know.
0: All right, what's up? What you say about it?
3: What I say about it is she just better be grateful that it's a secret savings of money and not a woman, number one. And I would say it's not his fault that he can save money. He can have a good career that he makes $10,000 a month, and she may not make that much. So their savings is different.
1: But they together, what you mean their savings is different?
3: If she has a job where she's only bringing in $5,000 and he's bringing $10,000 to $15,000, he's going to, of course, be able to save more money than her.
0: So you said she just better be grateful that they got it.
3: That's it and that's all.
0: That's it and that's all.
1: That's
0: all. Cousin, thank you.
1: All right, cuz.
3: Yeah.
0: Bye.
1: You said you better shut up and be happy.
0: Well, listen, we're going to keep the phone lines going on this one. If you want to still chime in, 216-578-1079. You know, maybe you're in a similar situation. Maybe you just found out that there's a secret stash you ain't known about, ain't got no tabs on, you know? We'll get into it. In the meantime, what's coming up?
1: Noon Tunes for the Tunes at Noon. Keep it locked.
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1: Who is that? Who?

0: Z1079, Wolfie right there, no tones, ended up. And we got a whole nother half on the way, still inside. Ask the city, that wife is upset, y'all. Her husband, she found he got a secret emergency savings account with 30K in it. Meanwhile, he been telling her funds is tight. They got to put in, well, she been putting in extra hours. And she feel like, no, it ain't tight. You got the savings. You got me busting my behind extra. What's up? So she, you know, she feels lighted. He feel like she overreacting. What you feel like?
1: Okay, I'm going to say this. I feel as though him having his secret account is not so much of a bad thing if he's not doing nothing wrong. Maybe it's a secret for a reason. We don't know if she's the type of woman that won't work as hard, or maybe she want to spend it on her hair and nails. We don't know why it's a secret. So, you know, she could be out here and wanting to spin this shit up if she know he got it for real, for real. I'm all for it.
0: Yeah, that's why I said I need more details, because my thing is, if he getting more hours at work and he doing what he's supposed to be doing, clearly that savings is there for a reason. Like, no, we don't got to take this trip. Sit your ass down. We got to save this money.
1: But, you know, sometimes women want to be mad for something. Get the f*** down, please. Be mad about something else. That man, let him do his thing. She probably wanted that money, you know. So, I'm not mad at him. Keep it up.
0: Damn, Party, what's good? What you say about it?
2: I say about it as well. We married. We stayed together. Ain't no secret account. He could have that secret account and have a secret woman. What? A secret account? No. He said his money is funny. I'm picking up working extra shifts to help us. So why not tell me about this account that you're saving? We both supposed to save, add to that account. Don't work me. And you got $30,000. I mean, what's really going on? That last part is crazy.
3: Look funny to you?
2: No.
3: With 30K?
2: No, it looks real funny to me. It looks real funny. We are married as one. We share. We add. We grow. No.
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0: 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We still talking about it. Hit us up. New tunes is on the way, and then we'll get right back to it. Indeed.
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2: Z1079, that's my bro, Wolfie, shutting down new tunes on your number one. Yeah, as the city is still on and popping. What you got to say about it?
3: About the 30K?
2: Yeah.
3: Tua is two situations. One, for every man out there that had to deal with a woman saying, with her friends, y'all need to keep y'all a secret account on the side just in case and all that kind of stuff. She know how I feel. Two, he says for emergencies, whether that be emergency he got to get up and go, or emergency where an emergency will happen, they got to pay something. He right either way.
1: So if are you emergency, saying she needs to start something. Making her own account too if she got to get up and go?
3: Women been doing it for, I don't know how long.
4: Because, I mean, women been doing it for,
2: I was going to say, I definitely heard many women be like, I got me a secret account.
4: I don't like it.
3: And now shoes on the other foot.
4: I don't like
3: it. Saying, no, and if it's an emergency, the thing is we ain't going on vacation. That's his point. Not for vacation.
2: It sounds like y'all can't do that right now. That's not what that money is for. The money ain't for the extracurriculars.
3: It's not.
2: That's why I said for me, the biggest takeaway was, okay, if I'm going to have an attitude about anything, I'm going to have an attitude that you didn't tell me about it. The vacations, all that extra stuff, it might have to wait. It's tight right now. It is tight.
3: Yeah, but
2: that 30K ain't just to be like, well, you know what? We do got some money if we want to go take this trip to Puerto Rico. No, that money is there if we need some, like I just told you, like the roof, it might have flooded in the basement. Anything can happen.
3: And I get you saying, like you'll only be mad if he didn't tell you. But I go back to my first point. Women been doing it. Have you a little side thing he don't know about and all that kind of stuff?
2: Yeah, but see, I think that comes down to the person, because I don't think that should be the mindset going into it. Yeah, that don't make it right. I don't agree with that either. Like, I'm not gonna have that mindset. Oh, let me have this in case I gotta go. I don't even want to think like that with my husband. That's me. But I do know people who think like that.
3: I agree.
2: I feel like if you already thinking like that, there's a problem already, because I shouldn't be thinking like that.
3: I agree with you 100%, but we live in the real world where that kind of stuff
2: happens.
3: Don't necessarily
2: I get it.
3: Go down. It don't happen. Real
2: right.
3: is real.
2: Right, I hear you.
3: So, I mean, like, and I do. I think number one thing is I agree with what you said. You need more information, because if it goes like 50,000, all right, now we can start living a little bit more leisurely. Yeah, we just need more information.
1: You got that separate account. You already thinking this relationship ain't gonna work. You got it already in your mind.
2: That's why I said
1: that
2: it's like up front. You already like, this is a little shaky.
3: Yeah, what's the emergency you talking about though? Like, emergency, I gotta go because she might, I don't know if it's gonna work.
1: I don't like
3: she
1: it.
3: Like, yeah, the water heated, bro. We might catch a kitchen fire. Like, so yeah, I agree with you.
1: Got 30K, she think they broke.
3: Look, and then for every man out there who think they broke and they women and left, so I've been in them situations myself. I've been in the exact situation myself. So, I mean, that's just the world that we live in. People make them decisions every day. I don't think that people can get mad at him for doing that when it happens all the time when other shoe is on the other foot.
2: People make separate accounts every day, B.
4: Goodness gracious.
2: Cousin, what's your favorite station? We appreciate you chiming in.
3: Z1079, I appreciate y'all.
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1: You're dying, B.
2: Z1079, you're inside a day party on your number one. Good Monday afternoon. Dang. It definitely feels like a Monday, but it's going kind of fast. I'm not mad at it. All right, so look. We ain't got no giveaways. Now, typically, we would still play games and let y'all get the buzzer or bragging rights, but we was talking as we always do, and we decided that we wanted to have this particular segment, okay? Now, it's not going to replace game time. It's just we ain't got no tickets, so we might as well do it today. You want to tell them what it is?
0: Simple. Cuss out your cousins.
2: And by cousins, me and Wolfie.
0: Sometimes I know y'all mad. Y'all want to cuss somebody out. Somebody deserves to get cussed out. Well, we a guinea pig today. And maybe you might just be mad sometimes with the station. We might be playing something you sick of hearing. Cuss us out. But what we going to do is we going to rate your cuss.
2: Yeah, we going to rate your cuss. But don't just make it about, because I already know what y'all about to be on. Y'all about to be on the music, and that's fine.
0: That's cool.
2: But switch it up.
0: Yes.
2: Cuss me out because whatever, I don't know. Whatever.
0: And I'm going to say this because I really ain't for the bash. And I don't want to get cussed out. But I will say this. When someone cuss good, it's a good guy. It's something about someone that know how to cuss good. It do something to you. I got to respect. You cuss good. So we going to rate your cuss.
2: Feel like you got to cuss somebody out right now. Cuss us out.
0: And if you know you was a top tier elite cusser, this your time to shine. Yeah. This your time, and you know you put them together well.
2: You can make something up about us. It don't matter.
0: It don't matter. We like the way you put them together.
2: Cuss us out.
0: Come on.
2: Cuss your cousins out.
0: Who the best? Yeah, and we going to rate you. We might get a belt or something. You never know where this goes.
2: A trophy.
0: Trophy. And then how long?
2: But we need it back.
0: How many weeks can you hold this trophy of the best cuss in Cleveland? Cut your cousins out. 216-578-1079.
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1: What the f***? Why is you on the air if you don't know what the hell you're talking about? What the f*** was you talking about earlier? Hello? Don't f***ing ignore me. What the hell? Hello?
2: We here, cousin.
1: Damn it. I hate a dumb motherf***er. Oh, my God. I like 107.9, but after this dumb s***, I don't know. I don't f***ing know no more. Damn.
2: Well, first off, cousin, you sound like you're built like a f***. Number one. Number two.
0: Whoopi not playing by the rules,
2: I'm
0: cousin.
2: I'm sorry, cousin. I just wanted to join in with you. I love you.
0: We ain't supposed to cuss back.
2: But
0: we text the woman.
2: We don't take the cuss. You're right. I'm sorry. But you got to fix your phone, though, cousin.
1: That dumb motherfucking right there is exactly what I'm talking about. Don't go out on me and start cussing. See? That's my dumb
2: I just want you to fix your damn phone, though, because your phone was cutting in and out like you ain't pay your
1: bill. No, goddammit,
2: ain't
1: wrong with my
2: damn
1: phone. No.
2: I love you.
1: It's a brand new phone, goddammit.
2: Well, not that damn service. Ain't nothing new about
1: that
2: service.
1: Well, hey, but then my got me fucked up, too. My damn bill and the that went the up and the service is bullshit.
2: Cousin, who is this?
1: This is Jackie.
2: What you gonna give her out of 10?
0: She started out kind of slow. You know, like I felt like she was trying to find the words. It wasn't genuine.
2: Right?
0: Then she turned up. She got
2: okay.
0: in her bag.
2: Okay.
0: I'm gonna give her a 7.5.
2: I'm 6.5. Okay. So we gonna round it up 7 out of 10, cousin. Good cousin.
0: That's not a bad cousin.
2: That's a good cousin.
0: That's okay. A good cousin, cousin.
2: We love you, cousin. What's that number one station?
1: 107.9.
0: But wait, before you hang up, I do need you to say one more thing.
1: This is Jackie Hudson from Akron.
0: That's fine, but hold on. Now you gotta say, I ain't mean none of that.
1: You know what? I ain't mean none of that.
2: We love you.
0: Bye, boo.
2: Bye.
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0: Z1079, you're inside a day party on your number one. It's Ro, it's Wolfie, and it's time to argue. All right, two songs up for battle today, and we need to know which is the better of the two. Yeah. Obviously, the opinion falls on you.
1: Yeah.
0: We'll tell you what ours are.
1: Mm-hmm.
0: Okay. And then we'll go from there.
1: Yeah.
0: We'll take a tally, and there will be a winner. So, there's a theme here.
1: Mm-hmm. Battle with the loose booties.
0: Whoa. Why they gotta be loose booty?
1: Because they, you know why?
0: Battle of the wandering eye.
1: Yes, very wandering.
0: But on the lady side.
1: On the lady side.
0: It ain't the fellas this time.
1: Mm-mm.
0: It's the women.
1: Yeah.
0: Cutting up, right? So we're going to come here first song. Which one is better? Is it this one? It's only because I. Yes, I did.

let's get the party started. See you at the bar, you was hardly talking. That's when I knew that your heart was scarring. Friends to lovers need a part to star in. Like, wait, babe, let me ask.

Cleveland, you already know what time it is. Fresh Fest Cleveland is back. 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

0: All right, what's up? What's the better song?
1: Cousin. I had to tap in on this one.
2: Okay, you got
0: it. What's it going to be, Shouty?
1: It's going to be my theme song.
2: Oh, God.
1: Aaliyah. Because right. If your girl only knew, these be out here, they be straight just doing too much. I be like, if your girl only knew.
0: Your dog.
1: Mm-hmm, exactly.
0: A little loose booty. All right, SB, we got 2 for Aaliyah, 1 for TLC. Thank you. Day Party, what's up? What you say?
3: The young with me gonna say Creep. The old say Aaliyah.
0: Well, what you feeling like that?
2: Was you
0: the young
2: today?
0: And the old.
2: What was you today?
3: I'm an old today. I'm an old today.
0: Right. So we going Aaliyah?
3: For sure. If I got a man.
0: All right. Bye. Day Party, what's up? What's the better song?
3: I'm going with Creep.
2: Okay.
0: All right, well, that means Aaliyah took the one today, took this battle. I'll take the back seat. That's fine. We'll have 2 new songs tomorrow on top of everything else that comes with the Day Party shenanigans popping off. Ask the City. Y'all, don't forget, our DMs have literally been jumping with y'all business. And we don't judge. We just, let the city chime in. Give a little feedback. Hopefully help you out. You can always DM us and, let us get involved at the Day Party Live at Z1079. In the meantime, though, we'll do this again tomorrow, 10 a.m., but it ain't promised. So if life happens to flash before your eyes today, make sure you got plenty to watch. Be blessed. Stay safe. Know that you are loved. And we out.
4: Hey, y'all. What up? This is your boy, Rick Smiley. I want to drop you an invite

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1: You want to know my name?
0: WENZ Cleveland. Yeah. Go ahead.

0: on the corner. It's the biggest show in the city, posted on the corner with yours truly, Incognito.
1: Hey, this is DJ Mrs.
0: Hey, another week to be great, DJ Mrs.
1: Yes, sir, Ski.
0: It's back to school time.
1: Shout out to y'all. My nephews just went back to school today.
0: For real? Mm-hmm. You were fresh?
1: They were fresh, dead fresh.
0: Parents, I'm so proud of y'all. You made it through. Mm-hmm. Let's take the time to talk to these kids after school, too, and ask intentional questions.
1: For sure, but go hit a happy hour first and make it easier.
0: So who got on your nerves today? Dude, it is a money-making Monday, man. We can't work through two things. Play these hits and make sure the hits do not stop.
1: Thank you.
0: It is National Waffle Day.
1: Love waffles.
0: I'm more of a pancake guy, but I
1: waffles on the quick side.
0: Yeah, oh man, when I was younger, the Eggo waffles with the blueberry when they dropped them.
1: Lego my Eggo.
0: Ooh wee! National Peach Pie Day.
1: Okay.
0: Talking my language. National Merlin Day.
1: Shout out to Merlin.
0: Trying to get a whole crab. Mm-hmm. And it is National Kobe Bryant Day.
1: Aw. I can't believe that.
0: We had a word from Kobe that sounded like this.
2: Hello, everyone. I'm so sorry I can't be with you tonight. However, I couldn't completely miss the chance to take a moment to share some thoughts with all of you. The lesson I cherish the most is how important it is to love what you do. If you love what you do and it's making you happy, all the hard work and perseverance will pay off. I once had a guidance counselor tell me that I shouldn't play basketball, that it would never amount to anything for me. His negativity towards me made me stronger. You can't stop people from trying to limit your dreams, but you can stop it from becoming a reality. Your dreams are up to you. I encourage you to always be curious, always seek out things you love, and always work hard once you find it. So with that, I'll let you carry on with your evening. Please know I'm thinking of you, supporting you, and encouraging you always.
0: 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I promise you we got more hits coming up. 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
1: Okay.
0: Did you miss the day party? Here's what you missed.
1: SB.
0: Do you got nails like that, SB?
6: No, I have in the past, though.
0: Then how you wipe that booty?
6: I have done it. But listen, it's called adjustment. Like, you adapt to it, okay?
1: Because
6: the first time
1: ask for the science. As you spreading the butt cheeks wide open.
0: How you wiping that booty?
6: First of all, you're going to go through a lot of tissue. You have to wrap your nails first.
0: Like a mummy, right?
6: Wrap your hand in a separate section, and you got to get all up in there.
0: You wrapping your nails and your hands separately?
6: Yes.
1: When you go to wipe after your wrap now, when you go to wipe, what's the strategy?
6: You don't wrap so tight, you can't pull it off.
1: Getting through that paper.
0: But boo boo getting through that paper.
6: If you wrap it good, I'm telling you, if you wrap it good, you know how to do it. It will come off.
0: Don't be telling me next time I see you touching me with boo boo hands.
6: I don't keep my nails long like that.
0: So we got to get the science because yours was not that
1: science,
0: good.
1: It was.
0: We gonna get back to you.
1: Yeah. We love you, SB.
0: Love boo boo hands. Bye.
1: Bye, SB.
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1: Hey, this is DJ Mrs.
0: Here we are, another week to be great. Is this the last full week of August?
1: That rent about to be due.
0: August acting like it had somewhere to be.
1: I feel like August was smooth, though.
0: It was. I ain't mad at August.
1: August took its time a little bit.
0: I'm mad at August.
1: So I'm not mad at August. So over the weekend, my homegirl came to town Friday.
0: Yes.
1: She was back out Saturday, so we made it count.
0: Come on.
1: So we went to my gig, then we went to the Afties. We went somewhere before the Afties.
0: Wow. You was out at 6 in the morning.
1: Yeah.
0: Woohoo!
1: Kind of crazy. We made it count. We made it count. We're leaving the Afties. I have to use the restroom really bad, but I'm not going back into the after hour spot. So what do girls, tipsy girls do?
0: Outside.
1: I'm my mama.
0: Let go.
1: Yeah. So the boys is roaming around the parking lot, though.
0: Uh-oh.
1: So my homegirl on the lookout, she like, you good. So boom, I'm good. All right, back. Get in the car. About to backing out.
0: Yeah.
1: Leaving. I hear a police officer like, hey. I'm like,
0: no way.
1: I'm finna get a ticket for using the bathroom outside.
0: No, you didn't. Public indecency.
1: Child. So he like, you ladies aren't drunk driving, are you? We like, no. In my head, I wanted to be like, I'm pill officer, but I'm finna make it. But we like, nah, but by the time you get to the Afties for real, like, you're calming down. Like,
0: yeah.
1: We wasn't drinking no more or nothing. At that point, we was just outside to be outside.
0: Yeah.
1: So he like, why y'all all nervous and stuff? We like, because 12 talking to us at 5:30 in the morning.
0: What's up? I bought one of your numbers.
1: So we trying to see what's going on. So somebody trying to pull out there behind me. He like, pull around. So I'm like, I can't pull off on the police. Like, I can't read this. Like, I don't know what he on. Like, I can't pull off on the boys, though.
0: Yeah.
1: So my homegirl, she like, just pull around, sis. Just pull around. So we pull around. He like, all right, yes. He like, what y'all doing out so late? I'm like, oh, my homegirl in town from Arizona. And, you know, she leaving tomorrow, so we just making it count.
0: Yeah.
1: He like, okay, cool. All right. My friend like, okay, what's up? I'm like, what, you want my ID or something? He like, no, I want your number.
0: Knew it, cuz.
1: I'm like, this how y'all know Atlanta not a real place. It's 5:30 in the morning.
0: Come on.
1: I'm leaving the after hour. Police stopped me. Not because I was just in the bathroom outside.
0: Yeah.
1: Because he wanted to holler.
0: That man can see your light in the dark. Come on now.
1: So I gave him my number. He was like, all right, I'm going to text you. I said, I won't respond till I get home. I'm not texting the driver.
0: You good. Hey, one time for all our first responders. Keeping the city safe, DJ Mrs. Love, the first responder.
1: Okay.
0: You posted on Dakota.
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1: This is DJ Missy's.
0: Man, another week to be great. The Virgos have arrived.
1: What's up, Virgos?
0: I truly believe music taste is somewhat a reflection of intelligence.
1: Mm-hmm.
0: It just talks about it. You know, it just lets you know where a person is.
1: Understood.
0: Also, we're getting you ready for that One Voyage Cruise 2026. Where I'm going to be testing your music skills.
1: Uh-oh.
0: Because on that, we got Rick Ross.
1: Who?
0: T.I.
1: Keith Sweat.
0: Make it last forever.
1: Pastor Mike Jr., we're going to test that gospel, too.
0: Come on, man. It's going to be so turned up. A lot of great things are going on this cruise, so book your cabins now. They're going super low.
1: Mm-hmm.
0: And also, we are giving a small business a chance to win $100,000.
1: What? When they announce that?
0: Yeah, it's like a Shark Tank thing that we're doing. You know what I'm saying? And for those that don't watch the show, This is where business owners pitch their business for a chance to win money to start their business.
1: Oh, that's what's up.
0: Yep, it's the Community Business Pitch Competition in partnership with the National Urban League, and the concept is simple. We're looking for entrepreneurs and small business owners with great businesses or ideas who want an opportunity to take their business to the next level.
1: That's what's up. So book now, 214-495-1963.
0: Selected finalists will pitch their business live. All aboard the One Voyage Cruise for a chance to win up $100,000 in promotional advertising and business development from Urban One.
1: I know that's right.
0: All right, this contest is going to run all the way into October 18th, and we're setting sail October 26th.
1: Yeah, so book the cabin, 214-495-1963.
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1: JY, turn me up. 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

0: biggest show in the city, posted on the corner with George Shirley Incognito and DJ Miss Ed.
1: What's up?
0: Man, the Game dropped a new album.
1: Okay, Game.
0: Yeah, Game dropped the Documentary 3. That boy be rapping.
1: He do be rapping.
0: He be rapping. All right, he be rapping and game banging. Rapping and game banging.
1: Oh, really?
0: We slide over to North Carolina. Freddie P. Franklin dropped something that was new.
1: Okay.
0: Let me see who else just dropped something that was new. For all my R&B or Neo Soul, Cleo Soul dropped a project.
1: I love her.
0: I just got hip.
1: She's a vibe.
0: I didn't know. That's what's going on. And also, dang, it's one more album that's out there that I'm forgetting that I told myself I would not forget. Shout out to Ray Jr.
1: Ray Jr.
0: Cleveland, Ohio just dropped a project, and we want to send some extra love and light to the city of Cleveland, Ohio.
1: Definitely.
0: All my folks over there, 117th St. Clair.
1: Mm-hmm.
0: You know, we shedding extra love and light to the city today.
1: For sure. We love you, Cleveland.
0: Stick by your radio, man. I promise you ain't nobody playing more hits than us.
1: Dang it.
0: It's the biggest show in the city.
1: Post it on the corner.
2: 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Bro, went down the street, get us some chicken. 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Turn it all the way up. Let the windows down, man. Let your head down. I want the front of your lace front to peel back. I'll be in the city soon. We post it on the corner.
3: 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Okay. The biggest show in the city.
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1: I think it's time we tap into that Daily Post.
2: Yup, yup, you know what it is. Posted on the corner. Of course, it's the Daily Post. Your boy Bistro here. All right, I'm going to get right to this. Apparently, somebody forgot to give Serena Williams the memo that she was supposed to be done with tennis. 44 years old, Serena is back. Yep. U.S. Open, she's back for the first time since 2022. And check this out. She's playing mixed doubles with 22-year-old superstar Carlos Alcaraz. Hold on. Let me do my math. Serena is literally twice this man's age and still said, come on, young boy. We got work to do. And not to mention, she's already won 23 Grand Slam titles. She doesn't have anything left to prove, but it's called the love of the game, man. At this point, she's just showing up like she's supposed to. Come on, auntie. She's like that family member at the reunion who still beat everybody at spades, no matter what. Hey, your boy Bistro posted on the corner. And of course, I'm going to always keep you posted. That's the Daily Post. Let's go.
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1: Eager says DJ Mrs.
0: Man, we are the biggest show in the city because we have you listening to us, so thank you for that.
1: Mm-hmm. You got to step away from the radio. Keep us turned up. Post it on the corner.com. Let's get into the topic of the day, though.
0: Uh-huh.
1: What's a lesson you had to learn the hard way?
0: When I was little, my mama used to say, a hard head gonna make a soft behind.
1: Mm-hmm.
0: Every and time. Some of the mama sayings is coming back the hard way. Like, everybody ain't your friend, or if your friends go jump off a bridge, you gonna jump too.
1: For sure.
0: So I think saying all that to say is just like, last week you brought up the topic of the day, like loyalty. Mm-hmm. I think loyalty is a fragile situation where, you know, some people use your loyalty against you. And, you know, I'm a firm believer that loyalty is everything, and I believe in mm-hmm. loyalty. I prefer loyalty over anything, but I just think that, you know, the hard lesson, everybody really ain't your friend, and that, you know, some people will use your loyalty against you, so I had to learn that mm-hmm. the hard way.
1: I would agree with you. Everybody ain't your friend is definitely a big one for me, and another lesson that I had to learn the hard way, Don't go to a clothing store geek and open up a credit card.
0: Because you gonna spend it, ain't it?
1: I did that in college. Biggest mistake. Still paying for that credit card.
0: Ooh, she gonna spend it, boy. Oh, another lesson. Money lent is money spent.
1: Money lent is money spent.
0: So if somebody come to be like, hey, bro, let me borrow $50. Bruh, if you let them borrow that $50, bruh, that money gone.
1: It's gone.
0: Twin.
1: You're never getting it back, bro.
0: You ain't getting it back. If you do get it back, hey, that's something serious, bro.
1: Literally.
0: Money lent is money spent. So I'm going to go with that one for sure.
1: So, Carlos, right now, I want to know, what is the lesson that you had to learn the hard way? 1-844-426-BOT.

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1: And DJ Missy.
0: Coming up, it's the topic of the day.
1: So get on your phone right now because we want to hear from you.
2: What's the lesson you had to learn the hard way?
3: Everybody ain't your friend.
1: Said something then. That was my sister.
0: Post it on the corner with it.
3: Hey, my name is Heather. That everything don't come easy and you're going to have to work hard for it.
0: We received that. Post it on the corner. Who is this?
3: Oh, Zakira. Listen, I had to learn the hard way.
0: Yo.
3: Huh? Play that nigga before he play you. How about that?
0: Ooh, no. You playing him like that?
3: Yep. That's right.
4: Hey, what's up, y'all? It's Mona Leo, and I just wanted to congratulate Incognito and DJ Mrs. on the biggest show in the city. I'm so proud of y'all. Y'all keep doing y'all thing.
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0: message.
1: Hey, this is Hurt from New Orleans, Louisiana. You heard me. I'm out here in Houston today. Been out here for a minute. I love it out here. I want to give a shout out to DJ Mrs. and Incognito for out here doing it for the streets. You did. They've been doing it. I want them to keep doing it again and again and again. Straight from Louisiana, posted on the comments.
2: 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My business is Brazen Beyond by AP on IG. And I'm calling to give myself a shout out. Happy birthday to me. Thank y'all. Post it on the corner.
0: No more messages.
3: Incognito. Incognito. Okay. The biggest show in the city.
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0: Incognito and your good sis DJ Mrs. Hey, you got something you want to get off your chest? Somebody owe you some money on this Money on Monday? Call me and put them on that voicemail so I could play it out loud for them to hear. 1-844-426-POTC. And if you got a little money to spend, I think you should get on this One Voyage Cruise 2026, celebrating 25 years of partying with a purpose. And they just added Wyclef Jean. Somebody please call 911. But you're not going to need 911 on the Brazilian lady, okay? Virgin Voyages, book your cabin today. Call the number 214-495-1963. You can also get your vows renewed on there. You get to see Gary with the T, the Brad, Judy, Ricky Smiley, Q Parker, DJ Kid, Capri, Quicksilver, Keep Sweat. Baby, it's something for everybody, so I think you should book your cabin right now. Call the number 214-495-1963. You know we having deals, so book that cabin today. You post it on the corner.
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8: 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Posted on the corner. I am Cam Newton. And as I always say, one finger, one pinky, one thumb, one love.
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6: Okay then, my boy. The world is listening. You ready to have some fun on the radio?
5: Yeah.
7: Okay, in 5 seconds, spell the word charismatic.
5: Oh, man. I don't know. I ain't even got there yet.
6: That's right.
7: God damn. You ain't got no charisma.
6: Hey, Rich, where you posted on the corner at?
8: I'm out on Baltimore.
6: Yes, sir.
7: You ready to spell this word?
8: I'm going to try.
7: All right. In 5 seconds, spell the word charismatic.
8: Charismatic.
6: Charismatic.
7: Charismatic.
8: Charismatic.
7: Oh, period. That word.
8: C-H-A-R-I-M-I-S-T. Your boy got me on that one. I'm driving.
6: Hey, y'all be killing now. I'm driving, bro. You were driving before you called me, bro.
9: Posted on the corner.
6: What's up, Red? Where you posted on the corner at?
9: Just leaving the job. The hair salon. It's a live house.
7: You ready to spell this word?
9: Yup.
7: Okay, in 5 seconds, spell the word charismatic.
9: Charismatic. Okay, C-H-A-R-M-A-S-I-C.
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7: Okay.
6: She's got it right.
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0: Hold up, what's going on?
1: I think it's time we tap into that daily post.
2: Yup, yup, you know what it is. Posted on the corner. Of course, it's the Daily Post. Your boy Bistro here. All right, I'm going to get right to this. Apparently, somebody forgot to give Serena Williams the memo that she was supposed to be done with tennis. 44 years old, Serena is back. Yep. U.S. Open, she's back for the first time since 2022. And check this out. She's playing mixed doubles with 22-year-old superstar Carlos Alcaraz. Hold on. Let me do my math. Serena is literally twice this man's age and still said, come on, young boy. We got work to do. And not to mention, she's already won 23 Grand Slam titles. She doesn't have anything left to prove, but it's called the love of the game, man. At this point, she's just showing up like she's supposed to. Come on, auntie. She's like that family member at the reunion who still beat everybody at spades, no matter what. Hey, your boy Bistro posted on the corner, and of course, I'm going to always keep you posted. That's the Daily Post. Let's go.
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13: 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That's when I knew that your heart was scarring. 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Like, wait, babe.

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3: Hey, this is DJ Missy's.
2: Here we are, another week to be great. Is this the last full week of August?
3: That rent about to be due.
2: August acting like it had somewhere to be.
3: I feel like August was smooth, though.
2: It was. I ain't mad at August.
3: August took its time a little bit.
2: I'm mad at August.
3: So I'm not mad at August. So over the weekend, you know, my homegirl came to town Friday.
2: Yes.
3: She was back out Saturday, so we made it count.
2: Come on.
3: So we went to my gig, then we went to the Afties. We went somewhere before the Afties.
2: Wow. You was out at 6 in the morning.
3: Yeah.
2: Woohoo!
3: Kind of crazy. We made it count. We made it count. We're leaving the Afties. I have to use the restroom really bad, but I'm not going back into the after-hour spot. So what do girls, tipsy girls do?
2: Outside.
3: On my mama.
2: Let go.
3: Yeah. So the boys is roaming around the parking lot, though.
2: Uh-oh.
3: So my homegirl on the lookout, she like, you good. So boom, I'm good. All right, back. Get in the car. About to backing out.
2: Yeah.
3: Leaving. I hear a police officer like, hey. I'm like,
2: no way.
3: I'm finna get a ticket for using the bathroom outside.
2: No, you didn't. Public indecency.
3: Child, so he like, you ladies aren't drunk driving, are you? We like, no. In my head, I wanted to be like, I'm pill officer, but I'm finna make it. But we like, nah, but by the time you get to the Afties for real, like, you're calming down. Like,
2: yeah.
3: We wasn't drinking no more or nothing. At that point, we was just outside to be outside.
2: Yeah.
3: So, he like, why y'all all nervous and stuff? We like, because 12 talking to us at 5:30 in the morning.
2: What's up? I wanted your number.
3: We trying to see what's going on. So somebody trying to pull out there behind me. He like, pull around. So I'm like, I can't pull off on the police. Like, I can't read this. Like, I don't know what he on. Like, I can't pull off on the boys, though.
2: Yeah.
3: So my homegirl, she like, just pull around, sis. Just pull around. So we pull around. He like, all right, yeah. He like, what y'all doing out so late? I'm like, oh, my homegirl in town from Arizona. And, you know, she leaving tomorrow, so we just making it count.
2: Yeah.
3: He like, okay, cool, all right. My friend like, okay, what's up? I'm like, what, you want my ID or something? He like, no, I want your number.
2: Knew it, cuz.
3: I'm like, this how y'all know Atlanta not a real place. It's 5:30 in the morning.
2: Come on.
3: I'm leaving the after hour. Police stopped me. Not because I was using the bathroom outside.
2: Yeah.
3: Because he wanted to holler.
2: That man can see your light in the dark. Come on now.
3: So I gave him my number. He was like, all right, I'm going to text you. I said, I won't respond till I get home. I'm not texting and driving.
2: You good. Hey, one time for all our first responders. Keeping the city safe. DJ Mrs. Love, the first responder.
3: Okay.
2: You posted on Dakota.
4: Incognito. Incognito. Okay. The biggest show in the city.
5: Posted on Dakota.
3: Okay.

0: I'm like,
1: the biggest show in the city, posted on quarter with yours truly, Incognito.
2: This is DJ Missy's.
1: Man, another week to be great. The Virgos have arrived.
2: What's up, Virgos?
1: I truly believe music taste is somewhat a reflection of intelligence.
2: Mm-hmm.
1: It just talks about it. You know, it just lets you know where a person is.
2: Understood.
1: Also, we're getting you ready for that One Voyage Cruise 2026, where I'm going to be testing your music skills.
2: Uh-oh.
1: Because on there, we got Rick Ross.
2: Well,
1: T.I.
2: Keith Sweat.
1: Make it last forever.
2: Pastor Mike Jr., we're going to test that gospel, too.
1: Come on, man. It's going to be so turned up. A lot of great things are going on this cruise, so book your cabins now. They're going super low.
2: Mm-hmm.
1: And also, we are giving a small business a chance to win $100,000.
2: What? When they announced that?
1: Yeah, it's like a Shark Tank thing that we're doing. You know what I'm saying? And for those that don't watch the show, mm-hmm. this is where business owners pitch their business for a chance to win money to start their business.
2: Oh, that's what's up.
1: Yep, it's the Community Business Pitch Competition in partnership with the National Urban League, and the concept is simple. We're looking for entrepreneurs and small business owners with great business or with great businesses or ideas who want an opportunity to take their business to the next level.
2: That's what's up. So book now, 214-495-1963.
1: Selected finalists will pitch their business live. All aboard the One Voyage Cruise for a chance to win up $100,000 in promotional advertising and business development from Urban One.
2: I know that's right.
1: All right, this contest is going to run all the way into October 18th, and we're setting sail October 26th.
2: Yeah, so book the cabin, 214-495-1963.
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1: I just got healed.
2: She's the vibe.
1: I didn't know. That's what's going on. And also, dang, it's one more album that's out there that I'm forgetting that I told myself I would not forget. Shout out to Ray Jr.
2: Ray Jr.
1: Cleveland, Ohio just dropped a project, and we want to send some extra love and light to the city of Cleveland, Ohio.
2: Definitely.
1: All my folks over there, 117th St. Clair.
2: Mm-hmm.
1: You know, we shed an extra love and light to the city today.
2: For sure. We love you, Cleveland.
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3: Yo, what up? 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Bro, went down the street, get us some chicken. 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Let the windows down, man. Let your head down. I want the front of your lace front to peel back. I'll be in the city soon. We post it on the corner.
4: 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Okay. 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
2: She ain't even all that. Like, I ain't even like that. I ain't no

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1: Vega says DJ Mrs.
0: Man, we are the biggest show in the city because we have you listening to us. So thank you for that.
1: Mm-hmm. You got to step away from the radio. Keep us turned up. PostedOnTheCorner.com. Let's get into the topic of the day, though.
0: Uh-huh.
1: What's a lesson you had to learn the hard way?
0: When I was little, my mama used to say, a hard head gonna make a soft behind.
1: Mm-hmm.
0: Every and time. Some of the mama sayings is coming back the hard way. Like, everybody ain't your friend, or if your friends go jump off a bridge, you gonna jump too.
1: For sure.
0: So I think saying all that to say is just like, last week you brought up the topic of the day, like loyalty. Mm-hmm. I think loyalty is a fragile situation where, you know, some people use your loyalty against you. And, you know, I'm a firm believer that loyalty is everything. And I believe in loyalty. I prefer loyalty over anything. But I just think that, you know, the hard lesson, everybody really ain't your friend. And that, you know, some people will use your loyalty against you. So I had to learn that the hard way.
1: I would agree with you. Everybody ain't your friend is definitely a big one for me. And another lesson that I had to learn the hard way, Don't go to a clothing store geek and open up a credit card.
0: Because you going to spend it, ain't
1: you? I did that in college. Biggest mistake. Still paying for that credit card.
0: Ooh, she going to spend it, boy. Oh, another lesson. Money lent is money spent.
1: Money lent is money spent.
0: So if somebody come to be like, hey, bro, let me borrow $50. Bruh, if you let them borrow that $50, bruh, that money gone.
1: It's gone.
0: Twin.
1: You never getting it back, bro.
0: You ain't getting it back. If you do get it back, hey, that's something serious, bro.
1: Literally.
0: Money lent is money spent. So I'm going to go with that one for sure.
1: So call us right now. I want to know, what is the lesson that you had to learn the hard way? 1-844-426-PO.

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1: And DJ Missy.
0: Coming up, it's the topic of the day.
1: So get on your phone right now, because we want to hear from you.
2: What's the lesson you had to learn the hard way?
3: Everybody ain't your friend.
1: Said something then. That was my sister.
0: Post it on the corner with it.
3: Hey, my name is Heather. That everything don't come easy, and you're going to have to work hard for it.
0: We received that. Post it on the corner. Who is this?
3: Oh, Zakira. Listen, I had to learn the hard way.
0: Yeah.
3: Huh? Play that nigga before he play you. How about that?
0: Ooh, no. You playing him like that?
3: Yep. That's right.
4: Hey, what's up, y'all? It's Mona Leo, and I just wanted to congratulate Incognito and DJ Mrs. on the biggest show in the city. I'm so proud of y'all. Y'all keep doing y'all thing.
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0: message.
1: Hey, this is Hurt from New Orleans, Louisiana. You heard me. I'm out here in Houston today. Been out here for a minute. I love it out here. I want to give a shout out to DJ Mrs. and Incognito for out here doing it for the streets. You dig? They've been doing it. I want them to keep doing it again and again and again. Straight from Louisiana, posted on the corner.
2: Hey, my name is Asia. My business is Brazen Beyond by AP on IG. And I'm calling to give myself a shout out. Happy birthday to me. Thank y'all. Post it on the corner.
0: No more messages.
3: Incognito. Incognito. Okay. The biggest show in the city.
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0: Cleveland, you already know what time it is. Fresh Fest Cleveland is back. Saturday, September 12th, we're taking over Riddall Farm in Otter Park from 1 to 9 p.m. And this year, we've got hip-hop legend Rakim hitting the stage. 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

0: What's up, everybody? This is Pastor Mike Jr. And there's a word that should come to mind and make you smile. It's called incognito. Incognito means I'm able to be in a room, but not in a room. It means I'm able to move, but people may not detect me. And if somebody listening to me right now, you're frustrated because you're asking for popularity, but you don't know how to manage the seasons of being incognito. Incognito does not mean I don't have it. It means I don't have to flaunt it. It means I am who I am and I'm comfortable in my own skin. So every time you tune on to Incognito, you're not just listening to music. You're not just vibing with your favorite people. What you're saying is that I'm going to be the person in my family who can win and remain humble. Win and not be over the top. Win and just remain who I am. Don't let anybody rush you. It's a generation of people who are rising who are going to be blessed and still know how to be.
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2: 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Plus, Grammy Award-winning Rebirth Brass Band. Come through for live music.